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9: 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Pat Benatar with We Belong in the mix on Retro Mix.

Wild Wild West. That's the Escape Club on Retro Mix. They apparently wrote that really quickly, and it somehow missed the charts completely in the Escape Club's native UK, but in America went all the way to number one. All right, Journey now, any way you want it.

Dancing in the Dark. It's Bruce Springsteen on Retro Mix. And even though the song is called Working for the Weekend, Mike Reno of Loverboy says that you should always work hard if you're working in the music business. Work hard and work late. Work until you're tired and get the job done. Here is Loverboy on Retro Mix.

0: Mickey, that's Tony Basil in the mix on Retro Mix. So after the weekend comes Monday, and that means it's the start of another week, right? A new poll asked people, what is the first day of the week? And actually, people are kind of split. 54% of Americans said Monday, but 45% said Sunday. And that's possibly because calendars in the U.S. usually start with Sunday. And 1% said another day. I don't get that at all. That could be Tuesday or Saturday. Who knows?
1: Retro Mix. We'll be right back.
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0: Well, Johnny Hates Jazz came out in the late 80s with this song about a relationship falling apart, something that actually happened within the band. But Clark Datchler and Mike Nocito eventually made peace and recorded together again years later. Shattered Dreams.

on a Prayer. It's Bon Jovi on Retro Mix. And apparently John Bon Jovi thought that song was only okay. He said, maybe we should just put it out on a movie soundtrack. Well, Richie Sambora called him an idiot for not realizing the potential when they wrote it. All right, Rick Springfield now, Don't Talk to Strangers. It's Retro Mix.

0: as an escape from grim late 70s Birmingham, England, where Roger Taylor said he remembered getting ready for school by candlelight during power outages and dreaming through Bowie and Roxy music. And he says that's why their videos looked so glamorous and far away. When MTV hit, kids watching from small towns suddenly saw Rio and the clothes, the boats, the color, and felt like pop music could be a way out. 855-40-RETRO is our number if we could do anything for you, or get us on the web at RetroMixRadio.com.
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9: Gotta say thank you to DJ Joe Vinyl, who has been in the mix the last couple of hours. My name's Christian Wheel, your retro host, taking over the turntables for the remainder of the show. Phone line's still open at 855-40-RETRO, though. The Tramps, Disco Inferno.

Would Die For You. It's Prince on Retro Mix. And this next song is kind of strange for a Cure song. The Cure, of course, were sort of a goth band. They were known for being very melancholy in both their lyrics and their musical tone. But this next song was really more of a pop record. Robert Smith of The Cure says that he was driving home on a Friday afternoon. He was about to have the weekend off, and he started thinking about this cool chord sequence in the car. He said he was about 20 minutes from the studio, so he turned around, went back to the studio, and everybody was still there, so they knocked out this song. Friday, I'm in Love. You got it in the mix on Retro Mix.

Summer of 69, it's Brian Adams on Retro Mix. And Brian knew from a very young age he wanted to be in music. He actually quit school at the age of 16 in order to make music full-time. All right, Starship now on Retro Mix.

0: The Police, Synchronicity 2 on Retro Mix. That's off the 1983 album Synchronicity, the final album that The Police put together before Sting broke up the band to start a solo career. 855-40-RETRO is the toll-free number to get through to Retro Mix if we can do anything for you. Coming back with music from the Fine Young Cannibals, Huey Lewis in the News, and Whitney Houston.
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0: Wang Chung's going on tour this summer. They also just announced the deluxe 2 LP vinyl edition of To Live and Die in LA. That's the soundtrack to the 1985 movie. It's the 40th anniversary edition. Here they are with Everybody Have Fun.

Talking in Your Sleep. That's the Romantics on Retro Mix. They're going on tour this summer as well. That song's off their album Strictly Personal and went number one in 1981. All right, the outfield now. Your Love is in the mix on Retro Mix.

Van Halen there with Jump on Retro Mix. And we're doing two songs named Jump in a row. They actually came out just 5 months apart. And the Pointer Sisters renamed their song Jump to Jump, parentheses, For My Love, just to distinguish it from Van Halen's number one smash hit. Their version hit number 3 in 1984, and you've got it in the mix.

0: Separate Ways, Worlds Apart. That's Journey on Retro Mix. And Steve Perry on lead vocals on that song. But Arnel Pineda is the current lead singer of Journey. They're in the middle of a huge farewell tour. Arnel, though, said he actually tried to quit the band twice because his divorce, family stress, and the physical strain of singing those massive songs were just wearing him down. He said he was frustrated about the schedule and he needed more time to get his life together, though he still loves Neil, Jonathan, and the band that changed his whole life after they found him on YouTube. He is still singing for them on their farewell tour, though. 855-40-RETRO is our number if we can do anything for you. Coming back with music from Men at Work. Also, Will Smith, Wham, and more.
1: 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We'll be right back.
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7: Well, Colin Hay had mostly left Men at Work in the past after the original band fell apart, but playing this song and Who Can It Be Now with Ringo Starr's band reminded him how much people still light up for those songs, so he said he's working on bringing the band back on his own terms.

non-retro mix, and Will Smith is heading home to Philadelphia for a big 4th of July celebration. He's going to be reuniting with DJ Jazzy Jeff on the Benjamin Franklin Parkway as part of the One Philly Unity Concert for America. The show is stacked with major names like Christina Aguilera, Jill Scott, The Roots, Seal, and Wanda Sykes hosting, but the Fresh Prince reunion gives it that real hometown centerpiece for Philly. All right, Bill Medley and Jennifer Warnes now. I've Had the Time of My Life on Retro Mix.

That's Mercedes Boy Pebbles in the mix on Retro Mix. And Tom Petty wanted to give this little heartbreak warning to the Jay Giles Band, but they ended up passing on the song. So Jimmy Iovine convinced the Heartbreakers to record the song for themselves. And that was a good call, because it ended up becoming their first top 10 hit. Don't Do Me Like That.

0: Everything She Wants. That's Wham on Retro Mix. And George Michael, when he embarked on his solo career, he said he tried to put some space between the work he did with Wham and his own solo work. But Everything She Wants is one of the few exceptions he made, and he continued to talk about how proud he was of it years later. 855-40-RETRO is our number if we could do anything for you. Coming back with music from Electric Light Orchestra, Madonna, Prince, and more.
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0: 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Well, Journey is on their farewell tour right now. Keyboardist Jonathan Cain says the schedule is grueling, and regardless of anything else, this tour is gonna be his last. Don't Stop Believin' is in the mix on Retro Mix.

Baby Hold On, Eddie Money on Retro Mix. He was a New York City cop before he went into music. That ended up being his first single, and one of his biggest hits went to number 11 in 1977. All right, Erasure now, Chains of Love on Retro Mix.

news, scientists have discovered listening to retro mix may cause spontaneous outbreaks of air guitar. Only Cure is a heavy dose of his retro mix.

OMC on Retro Mix, and Chaka Khan took an old Prince song, rebuilt it for 1984 with Stevie Wonder's harmonica you hear right there, a drum machine punch, and her voice cutting through everything. I Feel For You is in the mix on Retro Mix.

0: intro mix, recorded when she was just 15, was a cover of the Tommy James and the Shondells song. She took it to number one. And with that, we are out of time and out the door, but we'll be back again next week with more of your favorites from back in the day, mixed beat to beat and back to back. On behalf of DJ Joe Vinyl, my name's Christian Wheel. Have a wonderful week. Stay safe, and we'll see you next time.
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1: From the Mid-State Media Weather Center, here is your forecast for Mansfield. Tonight, mostly cloudy, then a slight chance for rain showers. Low around 63. Sunday, showers and thunderstorms. High near 75. Sunday night, a slight chance for showers and thunderstorms. Low around 51. Monday, mostly sunny. High near 72. Monday night, mostly clear. Low around 53.

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2: Here is the current pollen report for North Central Ohio. Today is in the medium high category with a reading of 8.5. Tomorrow is expected to ease back to 4.0. By Monday, pollen levels move into the medium category with a reading of 6.5. 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
6: From the Mid-State Media Weather Center, here is your forecast for Mansfield. Tonight, mostly cloudy, then a slight chance for rain showers. Low around 63. Sunday, showers and thunderstorms. High near 75. Sunday night, a slight chance for showers and thunderstorms. Low around 51. Monday, mostly sunny. High near 72. Monday night, mostly clear. Low around 53.

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1: From the Mid-State Media Weather Center, here is your forecast for Mansfield. Tonight, mostly cloudy, then a slight chance for rain showers, low around 63. This morning, showers and thunderstorms, high near 75. Sunday night, a slight chance for showers and thunderstorms, low around 51. Monday, mostly sunny, high near 72. Monday night, mostly clear, low around 53.

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1: From the Mid-State Media Weather Center, here is your forecast for Mansfield. Tonight, mostly cloudy, then a slight chance for rain showers, low around 63. This morning, showers and thunderstorms, high near 75. Sunday night, a slight chance for showers and thunderstorms, low around 51. Monday, mostly sunny, high near 72. Monday night, mostly clear, low around 53.

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1: From the Mid-State Media Weather Center, here is your forecast for Mansfield. Tonight, mostly cloudy, then a slight chance for rain showers, low around 63. This morning, showers and thunderstorms, high near 75. Sunday night, a slight chance for showers and thunderstorms, low around 51. Monday, mostly sunny, high near 72. Monday night, mostly clear, low around 53.

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1: From the Mid-State Media Weather Center, here is your forecast for Mansfield. Tonight, mostly cloudy, then a slight chance for rain showers, low around 63. This morning, showers and thunderstorms, high near 75. Sunday night, a slight chance for showers and thunderstorms, low around 51. Monday, mostly sunny, high near 72. Monday night, mostly clear, low around 53.

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1: From the Mid-State Media Weather Center, here is your forecast for Mansfield. Tonight, mostly cloudy, then a slight chance for rain showers, low around 63. This morning, showers and thunderstorms, high near 75. Sunday night, a slight chance for showers and thunderstorms, low around 51. Monday, mostly sunny, high near 72. Monday night, mostly clear, low around 53.

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1: From the Mid-State Media Weather Center, here is your forecast for Mansfield. Tonight, mostly cloudy, then a slight chance for rain showers, low around 63. This morning, showers and thunderstorms, high near 75. Sunday night, a slight chance for showers and thunderstorms, low around 51. Monday, mostly sunny, high near 72. Monday night, mostly clear, low around 53.

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1: From the Mid-State Media Weather Center, here is your forecast for Mansfield. Overnight, mostly cloudy, low around 63. This morning, a chance for showers and thunderstorms. High near 76. Sunday night, a slight chance for rain showers. Then partly cloudy, low around 51. Monday, sunny, high near 68. Monday night, mostly clear, low around 53.

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1: From the Mid-State Media Weather Center, here is your forecast for Mansfield. Overnight, mostly cloudy, low around 63. This morning, a chance for showers and thunderstorms. High near 76. Sunday night, a slight chance for rain showers. Then, partly cloudy, low around 51. Monday, sunny, high near 68. Monday night, mostly clear, low around 53.

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1: From the Mid-State Media Weather Center, here is your forecast for Mansfield. Overnight, mostly cloudy, low around 63. This morning, a chance for showers and thunderstorms. High near 76. Sunday night, a slight chance for rain showers, then partly cloudy, low around 51. Monday, sunny, high near 68. Monday night, mostly clear, low around 53.

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1: From the Mid-State Media Weather Center, here is your forecast for Mansfield. Overnight, mostly cloudy, low around 63. This morning, a chance for showers and thunderstorms. High near 76. Sunday night, a slight chance for rain showers. Then partly cloudy, low around 51. Monday, sunny, high near 68. Monday night, mostly clear, low around 53.

from the Mid-State Media Weather Center. Here is your forecast for Mansfield. This morning, a chance for showers and thunderstorms, high near 76. Sunday night, a slight chance for rain showers, then partly cloudy, low around 51. Monday, sunny, high near 68. Monday night, mostly clear, low around 53. Tuesday, mostly sunny, high near 73. Tuesday night, a chance for showers and thunderstorms, low around 56.

From the Mid-State Media Weather Center, here is your forecast for Mansfield. This morning, a chance for showers and thunderstorms, high near 76. Sunday night, a slight chance for rain showers, then partly cloudy, low around 51. Monday, sunny, high near 68. Monday night, mostly clear, low around 53. Tuesday, mostly sunny, high near 73. Tuesday night, a chance for showers and thunderstorms, low around 56.

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3: This is Focus on North Central Ohio, and I'm Shelley Kemper. Thanks for watching tonight. We have the Alzheimer's Association with us this evening. I'm excited to work with these gals again. Got a chance to work with you actually several years, Jennifer and Denise. I was introduced to you last year. Thank you both for being here. Jennifer Miller, you are the program manager.
4: Yes.
3: And so you have a big responsibility. Denise, you will be handling the big walk this year in September.
4: Yes.
3: As the walk manager. Well, and we're excited because you're going to be telling us that this is at a new location, and I'm going to hold that information coming up. I'm excited about the new location. So let's talk about a very hard disease, because it is a very hard disease, and it's one that actually now has surpassed breast cancer as far as taking lives. And we're talking about Alzheimer's.
4: Yes, absolutely.
3: It's a hard topic.
4: It is.
3: And it affects so many families.
4: It does. As of the most recent facts and figures report that came out this April, we see around 7 million Americans who are currently living with Alzheimer's disease. And it's not
3: so
4: just
3: many.
4: Those individuals who are impacted by the disease. It's also those individuals who are providing unpaid care to them. So these are your friends and family who are providing unpaid care to those individuals. And that number is, you know, somewhere around 12 million people.
3: That's a lot of people.
4: Yes.
3: I hate to see that number begin to climb, and that is why we are focusing. We always do this in June because June is Brain Health Awareness Month. So some other quick facts that you gave me in advance. 1 in 3 older adults dies with ALZ or another form of dementia. 1 in 3.
4: Yes.
3: That is going to hit just about every family.
4: It seems like it, doesn't it?
3: Seems like it.
4: Yeah.
3: We hope not.
4: Yes.
3: But it does kill more than breast cancer and prostate cancer combined.
4: Yep.
3: So those were kind of some shocking numbers. And in Ohio, where do we stand as far as Ohio versus all the other states?
4: So here in Ohio, a little less than 240,000 individuals are living with Alzheimer's disease, and around a little under 500,000 are providing that unpaid care here in our communities. You know, its prevalence rate is somewhere in the neighborhood of 11% of the over 65 population, so it is a pretty high number.
3: But we're also seeing younger Americans developing this illness as well. Why? Is it hereditary? Is that strictly hereditary factors?
4: No, it can be. There is a genetic or hereditary factor. It can be passed down in families. But, you know, there's other things that are risk factors as well. So, you know, other chronic diseases might increase your risk of
3: that's a good point.
4: Dementia. So it's possible that that could be what's increasing some of our numbers.
3: Absolutely. In 2025, we talked very briefly about caregivers, but they provided more than 19 billion hours of care, valued at more than $446 billion. A lot of times the caregivers, they're still trying to maintain a job,
4: yes,
3: a full-time job, a full-time family, multiple children. Maybe they're also raising some young grandchildren in the process.
4: Right.
3: So you can see where this would be a very draining experience for a caregiver.
4: Yes, it very much is. It's a very challenging disease, and you know, it's very emotionally and physically draining. And you know, we don't always know how long it's going to last. So this is a disease that could be, you know, going on for years.
3: And it's a costly disease.
4: Yes.
3: Because these, first of all, the medications that are out there that are being tested, they're not necessarily cheap.
4: No, they're not at all. In addition, you know, the level of care that, you know, people will eventually need for this disease,
3: yes,
4: are pretty significant, you know, in the prescriptions and just, you know, time off work, all of that kind of adds up when it comes to the cost of caregiving.
3: What's nice about your website, and I've been on it many times because you guys have been kind of a project for me over the last few years here. You have a great website, which has a ton of information out there. And there's also a helpline. I feel it's really important. And Landry, I'm gonna have you go ahead and prompt as many posters as you can here. Just some of these stats and figures that we've,
4: yes,
3: been talking about this evening. But also, I think it's important that we, throughout this half hour, give the helpline.
4: Yes.
3: Because that helpline isn't just for someone with ALZ. It could be someone that's watching going, is this maybe something I need to follow up on for myself? You know, my aging mother, I'm seeing signs, but I don't know what it is. Denise, I think it's important that people not be afraid to start having the conversation.
5: Absolutely.
3: You personally have been through this with your own mom.
5: Yes.
3: And so you know the level of difficulty on having those conversations, but also trying to navigate a career. Mm-hmm. And it's tough.
2: And you need support. And I leaned on the Alzheimer's Association before I started working for them. That's how I became familiar with them.
3: That's an interesting support. Take, yes. That you are now employed. Yes. Through the Alzheimer's Association. And we're very sorry about the loss of your mom.
2: Thank you.
3: When did you lose your mom?
2: April of this year was a year that she had passed from the disease. She was 74 years old.
3: Okay. So how long did she suffer with it?
2: 7 years.
3: 7 years. Yes. That's a long time. Mm-hmm. Were you directly impacted?
2: Yes. I was her caregiver. She was living with my sister in Illinois and then decided she wanted to come back to Erie, Pennsylvania, which is her hometown, because she mm-hmm. was familiar with it, which is understandable in Alzheimer's disease. So moved her back home. I was living in Ohio, so my daughter was in Erie helping me care for my mom. We found a place for her. A lot of fighting and figuring out, what
3: sure.
2: we needed, and the association was what I leaned on for that support.
3: Fantastic.
2: Yes.
3: First-hand experience of what ALZ.org can do for others. We still have yet to talk about the ASAP Act. We're going to lead out with that in our second segment, and you guys are going to inform us what's happening on the federal level, because that's where this all begins. Yes. We'll talk more with the Alzheimer's Association coming up next.

0: Welcome back to Focus with the Alzheimer's Association. We're going to be talking later in the segment about the upcoming walk in September. First, let's talk about something that's now being presented on more of a federal level, and that is legislation for the Alzheimer's Screening and Prevention Act, the ASAP Act. Why is this so important, Jennifer?
1: Sure. So this is a bipartisan piece of legislation. About a year ago, the FDA cleared a diagnostic blood test that will allow people to find out if they have Alzheimer's disease with a simple blood test versus something like a spinal tap or an amyloid PET scan.
0: And, which are much more expensive.
1: Yes, and not as accessible. Mm-hmm. And so at this point, it is only approved for coverage by Medicare and Medicaid if the person is currently symptomatic. But, you know, just like a mammogram, you know, we can get those before we're symptomatic, and it actually can be used as a screening tool. But at this point, the Medicare and Medicaid rules do not allow the blood test to be covered in people who are not symptomatic. And so the Alzheimer's Association is advocating at the federal level to have that coverage, that rule changed so that at some point that could be covered for a screening versus just a diagnostic tool.
0: I also went online and did the actual, sent the actual letter.
1: Yes.
0: Because if you just go onto your website, you can see the process. It took 30 seconds for me to actually sign the legislation that goes to, you know, my senators and the people that matter to me here in the state. And it was done. I sent them a letter. I formalized it, you know, with my signature, and I was able to edit the letter in any way that I wanted and tell, you know, what's important to me about this, getting this passed. If we can allow mammograms to be the standard, we need to allow the blood test to be the standard.
1: Yes, and it's really, you know, we're just really encouraging people to reach out to their senators and their federal representative to voice their support and ask them to support this as well.
0: Okay, very good. It's easy enough to do online. The U.S. Poynter Brain Health Clinical Trial. We're going to have him post that up here as well. The study found healthy behaviors have found there is a powerful impact on brain health. You've got to adopt these healthy behaviors, and they're very simple things that we can do every day.
1: Yes. So last year, the results of the U.S. Poynter study came out. This was the largest study of its kind here in the United States. And what they were looking at are 2,000 individuals all over the country of very diverse backgrounds who were maybe had a higher risk of Alzheimer's or other forms of dementia. And what they looked at over the course of those 2 years is how these lifestyle interventions can affect our brain health. And so what they looked at was physical exercise, and it wasn't something crazy. It was like 30 to 35 minutes of cardiovascular exercise.
0: Exactly.
1: Four times a week. We had cognitive exercise, so they did some structured computer exercises and some other types of cognitive brain challenging exercises. Mm-hmm. They did regular monitoring of things like heart, blood pressure, cholesterol, blood sugar, so things like that that would, you know, be impactful for chronic diseases as well.
0: And then nutrition.
1: Yes, and also they followed the MIND diet closely, which is kind of a cross between the DASH diet and the Mediterranean diet. So,
0: which is dark leafy greens, berries, nuts, whole grains.
1: Yes.
0: You want to watch your saturated fats, that kind of thing. And then there's also Rethink Your Brain. This is also a brand new initiative, right?
1: Yes. So what we found in our latest facts and figures is that people understand that there's value in brain health, but they don't know what to do to take action. And so the Alzheimer's Association has created a six-step challenge called Rethink Your Brain. And it will give people that you sign up for it, and it will give you specific tools and steps over a six-day period on things that you can do to help reduce your risk. So things like diet and exercise, where to get started, how to do it, sleep, things like that that are really important for our brain health. But it'll help kind of guide you through the process and make it simple.
0: And that's what we want.
1: Yes.
0: Everybody wants a simple. When you were walking through this journey with your mother, did you find yourself trying to think of ways to extend her life, to help her through the process? Or were you thinking about yourself, thinking, these are the things that I can do, these are steps I can take to lessen my chances?
2: That's a problem as a caregiver. When you're taking care of someone, you have a tendency to not think about yourself.
0: That's true.
2: And you're thinking more about the person you're taking care of. And it's very important that you are taking care of yourself as well, because if you're not healthy, you're not going to be helping the person that has Alzheimer's.
0: And that causes an advanced stress on you.
2: Absolutely.
0: What you went through.
2: Yes.
0: And stress is not good for the body. We know this.
2: Mm-hmm.
0: There's also just some very basic healthy habits. And I think we talk about this every June.
1: Yeah.
0: Things that we can all do. Yeah. And that includes, you know, getting up maybe a little bit earlier in the morning to get in that 30 minutes of exercise.
1: Yep. Mm-hmm.
0: Or sometimes it's 15 minutes here and there.
1: Yes.
0: Putting down the cheeseburger, picking up some fish.
1: Yeah.
0: You know?
1: Yeah.
0: Little things, Jennifer, that we can do every day.
1: Yes. And the things that we are that we talk about the most is our healthy habits. Those are the things that have the most evidence behind them. So these are things that are tried and true. We know the most about it. There's lots of other things that are being researched right now, but these are the ones that we know right now. These are the things that are most impactful. And we have lots of research behind them. So, you know, sleep, protecting your head, wear that helmet, wear your seatbelt, make sure that you're not getting head injuries. You know, manage your blood pressure. If you've got diabetes, make sure it's well managed, but if you can avoid it, even better. Don't smoke.
0: Do you think people avoid the conversation with their doctors?
1: Yes. I think it is really a challenging conversation to have. Mm-hmm. It's not really something any of us want to talk about.
0: Or no.
1: Right. Mm-hmm. And I think that's why this healthy habits and brain health can be so impactful, because there's so much when it comes to dementia that we can't control. But this is actually something that we can take charge of and we can control just through our normal lifestyle behaviors. So it doesn't have to be so intimidating and it doesn't have to be so scary.
0: Right. And I think that's good. And sooner is better than later when finding out that there is a diagnosis.
1: Yes.
0: Back to the Rethink Your Brain. And as you said, it is science-backed guidance for better brain health. I like the setup of it. Just so people can sign up and go through this process of reading this themselves. But rethink your habits. Rethink your day. Start small. These don't have to be giant changes.
1: Right.
0: But they can be effective ones.
1: Yes.
0: Rethink movement.
1: Yes.
0: Love that one. I don't move enough. There's times that I know I haven't had any exercise all day long.
1: Yeah.
0: But if you just start thinking, the whole rethink process was very brilliant, whoever put this together.
1: Yeah, I agree. Because, you know, I think a lot of times we think it has to be an all-in type of thing.
0: Yeah.
1: And I think that can be very intimidating. Or if we mess up one day, we're like, well, we might as well just not bother. And so, you know, knowing that we can take it in bite-sized chunks and make small changes over time and eventually increase, you know, I think that's a lot more motivating to people.
0: Well, and they say if it's an exercise program, you need to be doing it at least 2 weeks before it becomes something where it's just a part of your day.
1: Yes.
0: Well, the rethink process is very similar. Rethink your diet. You can pick one meal a day that you're changing. I have a tendency to start my day with sugar. And that is not a good way to start your day. It is better if I would start my day with protein. So those little baby steps can be very effective. And like you said, the healthy habits, weight management, your blood pressure, all of those really are important steps.
1: Yes.
0: Because there is no cure as of right now for Alzheimer's. Is that correct information?
1: That's correct. And we're certainly coming a long way as far as, you know, research in the past few years. So it's a very exciting time when it comes to Alzheimer's disease with regards to prevention, to, you know, treatments, to diagnostics. But, you know, this is, again, something that we can control and we know that it can be helpful.
0: Okay, very good. Tell you what, Denise, we're going to put you right here front and center for the walk. The big walk is coming up, and I'm excited because it is at a really cool location.
1: Yes.
0: They've been getting a lot of attention,
1: yes.
0: So we'll let you share that news, and the walk is in September. If you want to walk for your own health or walk with someone that is maybe going through Alzheimer's, if you're a caregiver, you're going to want this information. We'll be right back with it coming up. We are with Jennifer Miller and Denise Pauley of the Alzheimer's Association. So excited because I am your MC for the walk.
2: Yes.
0: Thank you for inviting me back again. I don't know how many years I've been doing this now, maybe five. And that walk has been all over North Central Ohio, at the Carousel,
2: yes.
0: At OSU Mansfield. Mm-hmm. It just depends on the year, but this year, new location, Denise.
2: Yes, we are very fortunate that Matt and Jordan Tift from the Mansfield Speedway are hosting us this year.
0: That's great.
2: So we're going to have a lot of room, plenty of room for parking, plenty of room for people to get together and enjoy the day.
0: Well, there's a lot of ongoing construction in downtown Mansfield.
2: Yes.
0: And the last couple of years, we have had the walk at the Carousel Park. It's just not conducive to a big crowd this year until we get through, you know, just October is fast coming.
2: Mm-hmm.
0: And the downtown area is going to look remarkable when it's done. But for this year, Mansfield Speedway.
2: Yes.
0: Now, we won't be walking on the dirt oval track by any means.
2: Correct.
0: We don't want to do that to them. But thank you to Matt. They've got another place for us to walk on the grounds.
2: Yes, they actually have a paved golf cart path that goes through their back area. area. They own several acres there, and that's what we'll be walking on for the walk.
0: Can anybody bring strollers, and are animals permitted?
2: Yes.
0: I think we should say
2: strollers,
0: that.
2: They can bring their dogs. They are welcome as well. Okay. We're dog friendly, and we'll have a station for the dogs, so we're excited
0: about that. Oh, that's nice.
2: Yes.
0: Okay, very good. Usually in past, about how many people show up for this walk?
2: Usually around 400 to 500 people is what we expect. Last year we were under that because of where the location was.
0: Right.
2: So we're hoping this year to bring it back up again.
0: That's really good. Now, if people want to start putting together a walk team, is it simple to do?
2: It is. All they have to do is log on to alls.org/walk. And it'll ask their location, and it'll bring them right to our website, and they can register from there.
0: Very good. Now, it's not just a walk that's out there. There are some beautiful aspects of the day. One of them is you have resource tables, and either one of you can comment on this. Who are some of the resource tables that will be represented?
2: We will have Ohio Health there, AlterCare, Bisiris will be there, Edward Jones, several different facilities will be located at the walk this year.
0: And this is information that can be valuable.
2: Yes.
0: And we welcome caregivers. Jennifer, I think it's important that caregivers feel included in this.
1: Yes.
0: Because it can be such an overwhelming job to be the caregiver of someone, that this ceremony, it's not only beautiful, but it's empowering.
1: Yes.
0: The day.
1: It is, because you're there with people who are going through what you're going through, or, you know, if your loved one has already passed, they've been through it. And so it's just a great opportunity to kind of be around other people who have been there, and you can even bring your loved one. If they're, even if they're in a wheelchair, there's an opportunity for them to come.
0: Well, and that's why we're on this paved path.
1: Yes.
0: That'll make it easy. Now, is it hilly? Is it pretty straight?
2: It's pretty level. There's a little ups and downs, but not anything major.
0: Okay.
2: It's going to be perfect and conducive for everyone.
0: What time is registration?
2: Registration starts at 9 o'clock.
0: Okay.
2: And then they can go through, walk through the different vendor tables that are going to be there, check out and see what's available. And then shortly after that, we will start with our opening ceremony at 10. And right after that is our Promise Garden ceremony, which is the most impactful moment of the walk.
0: Let's talk about the Promise Garden ceremony, because it's truly visually appealing.
2: Yes.
0: It's all about flowers.
2: Absolutely.
0: And that's what we love. Now, I forget all the colors of the flowers that are represented that day.
2: So you have purple, and purple represents that you have someone that you're caring for that has Alzheimer's disease, or you've lost someone to the disease. There is blue that represents someone that does have Alzheimer's. The yellow is for the caregivers aspect, and orange is
1: General supporter.
2: And the main flower that we are working for, and it's a special flower, no one will be carrying it, is the white flower. And that represents our first survivor of Alzheimer's.
0: Still waiting on, you know, those things to become bigger numbers. But it is a beautiful ceremony, because we ask that everybody put those flowers up, as we call those flowers. And it really is a special time. I mean, we take our time through that ceremony. It's very emotional. It's not unusual to see someone crying or hugging other people, just being a part of a connected village of ALZ. That's what it's all about.
2: Yes.
0: And you'll want to raise money, though. So there's some different angles where people can feel challenged to raise more, but they can also go out and compete against other companies. I would say, let's do that too.
2: Yes, absolutely. One of our main people that raise funds for us are our champions. And champions is someone that raises $500 or more. So this year we're doing a new promotion for them. If they raise that $500, we're gonna make a custom pin that they can wear with their loved one on it, so that they show
0: that.
2: How much they care for their loved one, and their loved one is walking with them during the walk.
0: Very good.
2: Yes.
0: September 19th, it's a Saturday.
2: Yes.
0: And it's going to be at Mansfield Speedway. All right. Final thoughts with these girls, and a call to action for you to help, coming up in our final minutes on Focus. Welcome back to our final minutes with the Alzheimer's Association. Always fun with Jennifer Miller and with Denise Pauly. We know we've got this upcoming event in September, the big walk, but there's so much more that people can do now. And I think it's important that if someone is out there watching tonight, let's give the website again.
1: Yes.
0: Someone's out there going, you know what, I just need to reach out for some help.
1: Yes, so the website is alz.org. And that's available 24 hours a day, 7 days a week. But we also have our helpline. If you actually want to talk to somebody, you can call 800-272-3000. 3900. It should be up on the screen now.
0: Now, who is going to answer that phone line? Is it going to be a nurse or someone else?
1: So these are all trained staff members. So the first line representatives, our helpline representatives, they are great resources. They have a lot of knowledge and information. They have access to a ton of resources. And then for somebody who has maybe a more complex issue or something a little bit more crisis, there's licensed social workers on staff as well who can help with more of those. 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
0: Bigger needs. You can also go back online, and I hope that everybody will really take a look at the Rethink. The Rethink Your Brain is a very simple, but boy, I think it's a very poignant and effective way to just maybe refocus your life, your lifestyle, everything you're doing to prevent Alzheimer's.
1: Yep, and that's easy access on our website as well, just alz.org/rethinkyourbrain. So super easy to find.
0: You know, the lifetime risk, and I'm just reading some of these numbers, the lifetime risk for Alzheimer's at age 45 is 1 in 5 for women. The numbers are dropping as far as an age, the targeted age. And are you seeing this more? Are we seeing this nationally across the country that younger people are developing Alzheimer's?
1: It's not necessarily that they're developing it younger. It's just once you get to 45, that's kind of where your risk, once you become 45, your risk does increase.
0: Okay. It looks like it's more for women than it is for men. Yes. 1 in 5 for women, 1 in 10 for men.
1: Right.
0: They must be doing something that we aren't. I haven't figured out what it is yet.
1: There's a lot of research going on to better understand what biological differences might be causing that increased risk, as well as, you know, what's happening over the course of our lives that might be impacting our brains and giving us a higher risk, because it's more than just women living longer than men.
0: Okay, very good. Tell you what, a lot of great information tonight. We hope that we've empowered someone out there to feel like they can make that phone call, that if they're a caregiver and they're struggling and it's become a very hard job, that they reach out, because there are people, there are resources available that will talk to them.
1: Yes.
0: And we're going to see you guys at the Walk in September.
1: Yes.
0: Excited about that. I'm excited to be your MC. And I've got to give a plug for Mr. Ed Gutchell, too, because he works with me on morning radio on Mix 106.1. He is your DJ again this year.
1: Yep.
0: So shout out to Ed. We love him.
1: Can't do it without Ed.
0: That's right. Well, girls, thank you so much. Guys, remember out there, June is Brain Health Awareness Month. Let's take care of our brains together. Check out alz.org. And a great show. Thank you, ladies.
1: Thank you.
0: All right. Until next time, and another Focus coming up. Take care.
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0: Mix 106.1 is Mansfield's best mix. You've tuned in to Sunday Morning with GC. Certainly a pleasure to be here with you. We're going to check the weather forecast in a minute, find out about that. Had a decent day yesterday, I guess. Temperatures were down a little bit. That was good. We'll see what today holds coming up next.
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4: 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I'm Paul Stevens. The New York Knicks defeat the San Antonio Spurs 94-90. They win the NBA championship. Jalen Brunson on the Knicks taking series MVP, putting up 45 on Saturday.
5: 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I don't know. 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
4: 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The Knicks win the series 4-1, their first NBA title in 53 years. Meantime, the U.S. Army celebrating a big birthday today.
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4: 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President Trump and world leaders getting ready for the G7 summit this week in Geneva. 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
9: From the Mid-State Media Weather Center, here is your forecast for Mansfield. This morning, a chance for showers and thunderstorms, high near 76. Tonight, a slight chance for rain showers, then partly cloudy, low around 51. Monday, sunny, high near 68. Monday night, mostly clear, low around 53. Tuesday, mostly sunny, high near 73. Tuesday night, a chance for showers and thunderstorms, low around 56.

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5: Here is the current pollen report for North Central Ohio. Today is in the low medium category with a reading of 4.0. Tomorrow is expected to rise to 7.4. By Tuesday, pollen levels move into the medium high category with a reading of 7.4. The top pollen sources are grasses, mulberry, and oak. 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
3: From the Mid-State Media Weather Center, here is your forecast for Mansfield. This morning, a chance for showers and thunderstorms, high near 76. Tonight, a slight chance for rain showers, then partly cloudy, low around 51. Monday, sunny, high near 68. Monday night, mostly clear, low around 53. Tuesday, mostly sunny, high near 73. Tuesday night, a chance for showers and thunderstorms, low around 56.
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0: Hey, is that great or what? George Thorogood and Bad to the Bone. It's GC on Sunday morning. My bones are kind of tired from this early morning Sunday shifts, but I'll make it through certainly until 12 noontime when we'll have the pride of Shelby, Ohio, Mr. Ed on the air, only on Mix 106.1.
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3: 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The New York Knicks capturing their first NBA championship since 1973, beating the Spurs in Game 5, 94-90. Jalen Brunson named MVP.
4: I'm in awe. I don't know. Whenever someone counters out, we find a way to come back and do something about it.
3: That sound courtesy ABC. Brunson scored 45 points. New York City's victory parade that is planned for this Thursday. President Trump says a deal with Iran is scheduled to be signed as soon as today.
5: Iran, however, has not yet confirmed. This is both Tehran and Washington have been playing up their ends of a potential memorandum of understanding that would both end the war and it would start more talks, more negotiations.
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8: From the Mid-State Media Weather Center, here is your forecast for Mansfield. This morning, a chance for showers and thunderstorms, high near 76. Tonight, a slight chance for rain showers, then partly cloudy, low around 51. Monday, sunny, high near 68. Monday night, mostly clear, low around 53. Tuesday, mostly sunny, high near 73. Tuesday night, a chance for showers and thunderstorms, low around 56.

0: 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Hey, no better way to begin your Monday morning. We're looking forward to that now, aren't we? Well, we got most of Sunday left here to enjoy ourselves. But if you want to get started right in the morning, make it with Shelley Kemper on Mix 106.1 with your fix on 106. She's joined by a great cast of characters, including Mr. Ed and Tommy Barnes. So the three of them, they let it go wild on Monday morning, 6 a.m., only on Mix 106.1. Lots of fun.
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3: Here is the current pollen report for North Central Ohio. Today is in the low-medium category with a reading of 4.0. Tomorrow is expected to rise to 7.4. By Tuesday, pollen levels move into the medium-high category with a reading of 7.4. The top pollen sources are grasses, mulberry, and oak. 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

0: Mix 106.1, Christina Aguilera and What a Girl Wants. 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
3: From the Mid-State Media Weather Center, here is your forecast for Mansfield. This morning, a chance for showers and thunderstorms, high near 76. Tonight, a slight chance for rain showers, then partly cloudy, low around 51. Monday, sunny, high near 68. Monday night, mostly clear, low around 53. Tuesday, mostly sunny, high near 73. Tuesday night, a chance for showers and thunderstorms, low around 56.
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0: Mix 106.1, Mansfield's best mix with KC and the Sunshine Band. The unmistakable Keep It Coming, Love. Well, cold front passing through the state over the weekend has cooled things down a little bit. Wonder how the influence of that will last time-wise. Let's find out on your full five-day forecast coming up.
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3: News. I'm Paul Stevens. President Trump saying a deal with Iran is set to be signed possibly today. Iran's foreign minister saying the likelihood of finalizing a deal is high.
4: Iranian state media released their own details, emphasizing U.S. commitments to lift sanctions, withdraw its forces, and release frozen Iranian funds.
3: Fox's Max Gordon in Dubai. Congress not yet renewing an intelligence law allowing the government to conduct wireless wiretaps on foreign nationals.
5: Legal authority for the government's foremost intelligence gathering weapon to foil terrorism, FISA Section 702, expires. There's worry about unprecedented vulnerabilities this summer.
3: And that's Fox's Chad Pergram. The New York Knicks are NBA champs. They down San Antonio 94-90. They win the series 4-1. For New York, it's their first title in 53 years. 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
7: From the Mid-State Media Weather Center, here is your forecast for Mansfield. This morning, a chance for showers and thunderstorms, high near 76. Tonight, a slight chance for rain showers, then partly cloudy, low around 51. Monday, sunny, high near 68. Monday night, mostly clear, low around 53. Tuesday, mostly sunny, high near 73. Tuesday night, a chance for showers and thunderstorms, low around 56.

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5: Here is the current pollen report for North Central Ohio. Today is in the low-medium category with a reading of 4.0. Tomorrow is expected to rise to 7.4. By Tuesday, pollen levels move into the medium-high category with a reading of 7.4. The top pollen sources are grasses, mulberry, and oak. 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

0: 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Not the Shoop Shoop song. That goes back to my baby boom era. It's just called Shoop. Hey, we're going to check the forecast here and get that move into the 10 o'clock hour for your Sunday morning. Hope you're having a great weekend so far on Mix 106.1.
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7: From the Mid-State Media Weather Center, here is your forecast for Mansfield. This morning, a chance for showers and thunderstorms, high near 76. Tonight, a slight chance for rain showers, then partly cloudy, low around 51. Monday, sunny, high near 68. Monday night, mostly clear, low around 53. Tuesday, mostly sunny, high near 73. Tuesday night, a chance for showers and thunderstorms, low around 56.
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0: Mix 106.1, Mansfield's best mix. Sheena Easton did Morning Train. In that set was Pink. They did Lady Marmalade, good cover version of that. If you watched the Tony Awards, did I say Grammys? I meant Tonys. Tonys were on this weekend. Pink sang that song. Hey, the 5-day forecast is next as I stumbled my way through late Sunday morning here on Mix 106.1.
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4: Fox News, I'm Angelo Bavaro. President Trump says a peace deal with Iran could be signed as soon as today.
5: The latest from the Iranians, however, is that it will not be signed this weekend. The spokesperson for the Iranian foreign minister told state media it could, though, happen in the coming days. According to a White House official, the terms include all of Iran's nuclear material is going to be destroyed and removed. The nuclear program is going to be dismantled. The Strait of Hormuz will be reopened again.
4: Fox's Aisha Hosni. The New York Knicks capturing their first NBA championship since 1973, beating the Spurs in Game 5. 94-90. Jalen Brunson was named MVP.
6: Every time I got the ball, all I could think about is all the hours in the summer. For every summer I had since I ever can remember making this a reality.
4: That sound courtesy ABC, the victory parade planned for Thursday. 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
7: Mansfield weather. From the Mid-State Media Weather Center, here is your forecast for Mansfield. This morning, a chance for showers and thunderstorms, high near 76. Tonight, a slight chance for rain showers, then partly cloudy, low around 51. Monday, sunny, high near 68. Monday night, mostly clear, low around 53. Tuesday, mostly sunny, high near 73. Tuesday night, a chance for showers and thunderstorms, low around 56.

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8: Here is the current pollen report for North Central Ohio. Today is in the low-medium category with a reading of 4.0. Tomorrow is expected to rise to 7.4. By Tuesday, pollen levels move into the medium-high category with a reading of 7.4. The top pollen sources are grasses, mulberry, and oak. 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
5: From the Mid-State Media Weather Center, here is your forecast for Mansfield. This morning, a chance for showers and thunderstorms, high near 76. Tonight, a slight chance for rain showers, then partly cloudy, low around 51. Monday, sunny, high near 68. Monday night, mostly clear, low around 53. Tuesday, mostly sunny, high near 73. Tuesday night, a chance for showers and thunderstorms, low around 56.
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0: Mix Weather 6.1 is Mansfield's best mix. It was Boy Meets Girl, GC, for your Sunday morning here. Let me run down some of the restaurants we have on our 4-1-Dine discount dining card. Athens Greek Restaurant, Ontario. There's a good one. Chewy's Tacos and Margaritas. 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Well, are we going to have any heat waves again this week? Let's check it out. 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
3: News. I'm Paul Stevens. President Trump says a deal with Iran set to be signed maybe today. Iran's foreign minister is saying, though, the likelihood of finalizing a plan is also high.
4: Iranian state media released their own details, emphasizing U.S. commitments to lift sanctions, withdraw its forces, and release frozen Iranian funds.
3: And that's Fox's Max Gordon in Dubai. Congress has still not renewed an intelligence law allowing the feds to conduct warrantless wiretaps on some foreign nationals.
5: Legal authority for the government's foremost intelligence gathering weapon to foil terrorism, FISA Section 702, expires. There's worry about unprecedented vulnerabilities this summer.
3: And that's Fox's Chad Pergram. For the first time in over 50 years, the New York Knicks are NBA champions, defeating the San Antonio Spurs last night. Big parade coming up. America's listening to Fox News.
6: From the Mid-State Media Weather Center, here is your forecast for Mansfield. This morning, a chance for showers and thunderstorms, high near 76. Tonight, a slight chance for rain showers, then partly cloudy, low around 51. Monday, sunny, high near 68. Monday night, mostly clear, low around 53. Tuesday, mostly sunny, high near 73. Tuesday night, a chance for showers and thunderstorms, low around 56.

0: 106.1. 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Contact the Academy for more information. They say whether you're just picking up a guitar for the first time or already know a few chords, they have guided practice, personalized instruction, live demonstrations. For more information, register ahead at the Richland Academy of the Arts. That'll be mid-July. 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
5: Here is the current pollen report for North Central Ohio. Today is in the low medium category with a reading of 4.0. Tomorrow is expected to rise to 7.4. By Tuesday, pollen levels move into the medium high category with a reading of 7.4. The top pollen sources are grasses, mulberry, and oak. 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

0: Mix 106.1, Mansfield's best mix, Seal, did Crazy. Hey, I'm crazy to get out of here and enjoy this weather. You have yourself a great rest of Sunday, rest of the weekend, okay? And they'll see you on the Mix 106 program tomorrow morning. Shelley Kemper, Mr. Ed, and Tommy Barnes. Almost forgot Tommy. How can I forget Tommy? Anyhow, it's your morning fix on 106. Lots of fun with trivia. Lots of laughter, joking around. They have a lot of fun and all the essentials of a morning show. Your time, temperature, news, and sports, too. Join them in the morning. Mix 106.1. I'll see ya.
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5: From the Mid-State Media Weather Center, here is your forecast for Mansfield. This morning, a chance for showers and thunderstorms, high near 76. Tonight, a slight chance for rain showers, then partly cloudy, low around 51. Monday, sunny, high near 68. Monday night, mostly clear, low around 53. Tuesday, mostly sunny, high near 73. Tuesday night, a chance for showers and thunderstorms, low around 56.
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0: Mix 106.1, it's Johnny Hates Jazz and Shattered Dreams. I'm Mr. Ed, and I got coming your way some Neil Diamond and Sweet Caroline. I'm going to head over to Boston on vacation here in a little bit, and that's going to be pretty cool because, of course, I have to go to Fenway Park. I'm a baseball fan, and, of course, Sweet Caroline is a big deal at Fenway Park, so I'll get to experience that because, in all honesty, I think that was kind of the rebirth of that song, really kind of helped put it in all the young people's minds and stuff like that. So it's kind of cool. So I'm going to experience that at Fenway Park along with other cool things because I like baseball. So, you know, why not? I think I'm going to hit a couple games in New York and Philly too. So I'm looking forward to that. Coming up, as I mentioned, the Neil Diamond, but also Beyonce and Jay-Z, Crazy in Love, and you too also. Stay right here on Mix 106.1.
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5: Fox News, I'm Angelo Bavaro. Iranian officials are downplaying President Trump's claim that a peace deal will be signed today.
6: Iran, however, has not yet confirmed. This is both Tehran and Washington have been playing up their ends of a potential memorandum of understanding that would both end the war and it would start more talks, more negotiations.
5: That is Fox's Max Gordon. President Trump is set to arrive in Geneva tomorrow for the annual G7 summit.
7: He's planning to meet one-on-one with the leaders of Egypt, Qatar, and the UAE on the sidelines of the summit. We're told that Israeli Prime Minister Benjamin Netanyahu will not be attending those meetings. President Zelensky is also attending the G7. No plans to meet with Trump directly.
5: That is Fox's Aisha Hosni reporting. 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
8: From the Mid-State Media Weather Center, here is your forecast for Mansfield. This afternoon, a chance for showers and thunderstorms, high near 76. Tonight, a slight chance for rain showers, then partly cloudy, low around 51. Monday, sunny, high near 68. Monday night, mostly clear, low around 53. Tuesday, mostly sunny, high near 73. Tuesday night, a chance for showers and thunderstorms, low around 56.

0: X106.1 at U2 and still haven't found what I'm looking for. 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Lots of great stuff in there. I mean, I got like six pages of things here. Things to do, places to go. We've been talking about the big event, Ontario Liberty Fest. They've got VIP tents there. You got deals of that on there too, right? So you can check it out. But just some of the things, like Mid-Ohio's on there, the Celtic Fest, Columbus Air Show, Pro Football Hall of Fame, Akron Rubber Ducks. I mean, and then you got food, like East of Chicago and Shelby's on there, the 419 dining card. Yeah, so just a lot of great stuff there. That's just a couple things. Just like I said, six pages of stuff here. So go on there. You'll find just about anything you want to deal on. It's there. 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
6: Here is the current pollen report for North Central Ohio. Today is in the low medium category with a reading of 4.0. Tomorrow is expected to rise to 7.4. By Tuesday, pollen levels move into the medium high category with a reading of 7.4. The top pollen sources are grasses, mulberry, and oak. 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

0: Mix 106.1, Ed is Casey and JoJo all my life. I'm Mr. Ed. All right, if you missed Seussical Jr. over the weekend, don't worry. Next weekend, they're going to do it again at the Playhouse. Now, of course, this is pretty cool. You got kids on stage, and they're having it on the 19th, 20th, and 21st. 19th and 20th at 7 o'clock, 21st on a Sunday at 2:30. So go to MansfieldPlayhouse.com and get your tickets. Seussical Jr., the musical. That's a great show. It's always good to see the kids on the stage. And that is brought to you by our community calendar, by the way, is brought to you by Mary's Insurance Team. If you want to talk to a real person, not AI, give Mary a call at 419-281-0991. All right, I got Huey Lewis in the news. Do you believe in love? Coming up next on Mix 106.1.
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3: From the Mid-State Media Weather Center, here is your forecast for Mansfield. This afternoon, a chance for showers and thunderstorms, high near 76. Tonight, a slight chance for rain showers, then partly cloudy, low around 51. Monday, sunny, high near 68. Monday night, mostly clear, low around 53. Tuesday, mostly sunny, high near 73. Tuesday night, a chance for showers and thunderstorms, low around 56.
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Mix 106.1, it's Taylor Dane with Every Beat of My Heart. I'm Mr. Ed in here. And how about the original version of Life is a Highway? Most people know Rascal Flatts because, of course, the movie Cars. But here's the original from Canadian Tom Cochran, formerly of Red Ryder.

X106.1, that's Debbie Gibson, and Only in My Dreams. I'm Mr. Ed here, and yes, usually on Sundays I give you what I call the Gloria jokes, as my daughter tells jokes, and they're mostly dad jokes usually, but I call them the Gloria jokes because, well, she just tells these kind of jokes. So see what you think of these jokes that I have for you today. What do you call a mobster who's buried in cement? A hardened criminal. And did you hear about the cheese factory that exploded in France? Debris was everywhere. Ah, yes, these are Gloria jokes. Just like to share them with you on Sundays, usually sometime. 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
3: News. I'm Paul Stevens. The White House continues to say a deal with Iran is scheduled to be signed sometime today. Iran's foreign minister, though, saying the likelihood of a final plan is also high.
4: Iranian state media released their own details, emphasizing U.S. commitments to lift sanctions, withdraw its forces, and release frozen Iranian funds.
3: And that's Fox's Max Gordon in Dubai. Congress not renewing an intelligence law that would allow the feds to conduct wireless wiretaps on foreign nationals.
5: Legal authority for the government's foremost intelligence gathering weapon to foil terrorism, FISA Section 702, expires. There's worry about unprecedented vulnerabilities this summer.
3: Fox's Chad Pergram in D.C. The New York Knicks, NBA champions for the first time in over 50 years, downing San Antonio 94-90 last night. They win that series 4-1, first title in 53 years. 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
6: From the Mid-State Media Weather Center, here is your forecast for Mansfield this afternoon. Showers and thunderstorms are likely, high near 78. Tonight, a chance for showers and thunderstorms, then mostly cloudy, low around 52. Monday, sunny, high near 69. Monday night, mostly clear, low around 52. Tuesday, mostly sunny, high near 75. Tuesday night, a chance for showers and thunderstorms, low around 56.

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0: Mix 106.1 at Sledgehammer. Peter Gabriel. I'm Mr. Ed here, and I want to tell you about the big event that's happening on the 27th. Actually, the 26th too, but mostly on the 27th. And I'm talking about the Ontario Liberty Fest. It's going to be at Marshall Park, and that Saturday, Jimmy Vincent's going to be playing on the stage at 5:30, and then Crying Out Loud starting at 8. So that's cool. But then the fireworks show afterwards at 10:10. You can get yourself some VIP seats for this by going to the website OntarioLibertyFest.com or our price drop store at WMFD.com. But they're just going to be a really cool show. And I've listened to the music that we're going to be playing live on the radio here. And it is superb. It's not your normal thing. It's going to tell a story, which I think is pretty cool. So you want to check it out, the fireworks show and the laser show there at the Ontario Liberty Fest. Now, if you want to find out more about all the other things that are going on there, OntarioLibertyFest.com is where you want to be. All right, I got Madonna coming your way next.
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3: Here is the current pollen report for North Central Ohio. Today is in the low-medium category with a reading of 4.0. Tomorrow is expected to rise to 7.4. By Tuesday, pollen levels move into the medium-high category with a reading of 7.4. The top pollen sources are grasses, mulberry, and oak. 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

0: X106.1, that is Green Day and Basket Case. I'm Mr. Ed, and you know what? Today's a very special day. I'm going to send this out to my brother, Lance. It's his favorite day of the year. You know, people celebrate Christmas, they celebrate Easter, they celebrate Halloween, July 4th, all of the great holidays, but nobody celebrates Flag Day but my brother Lance and me sometimes. But let's face it, Flag Day, it's a cool day, and today is Flag Day. So, to my brother, salute, and stay out of trouble. Yeah, that's my brother, he'll get in trouble. Coming up, we got Fleetwood Mac, Little Lies, next on Mix 106.1.
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5: Mansfield Weather. From the Mid-State Media Weather Center. Here is your forecast for Mansfield. This afternoon, showers and thunderstorms are likely, high near 78. Tonight, a chance for showers and thunderstorms, then mostly cloudy, low around 52. Monday, sunny, high near 69. Monday night, mostly clear, low around 52. Tuesday, mostly sunny, high near 75. Tuesday night, a chance for showers and thunderstorms, low around 56. From the Mid-State Media Weather Center in Mansfield, there are currently two active weather alerts for North Central Ohio. A severe thunderstorm watch remains in effect for all of North Central Ohio until 9 o'clock this evening. Storms in this watch may produce damaging winds and large hail. Stay with Mix 106.1 FM for all the latest severe weather updates, and be sure to sign up for severe weather to your cell. 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

0: X106.1, that is Cheap Trick, The Flame. You know what? We do the music bingo, music trivia, I'm sorry. I do music bingo, too. I do a couple things. But music trivia here on The Morning Show, The Morning Fix, every Tuesdays and Thursdays. And coming up, you'll hear Cheap Trick in one of our little montages, because they are a band from Illinois. And I put together some musicians from Illinois just for my good friend Tommy, who is from Illinois originally. He was from the Peoria area. So there you go. That's going to be a fun one. We'll see if he gets them. I think he will. Coming up, we got Billy Squire, The Stroke. By the way, I want to thank The Vault, too, for sponsoring our a music trivia in the morning. It's always a lot of fun. And we do that every Tuesday night, 7 to 9. All right. Billy Squire, The Stroke, next on Mix 106.1.
1: Breathe. You got this. You got this.
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5: News on Angelo Bavaro. President Trump is condemning Israel's strikes against Hezbollah targets in Beirut.
6: The president wrote this morning's attack on Beirut should not have happened, particularly on a special day when we are so close to a peace deal with Iran. He says that Israel does have a right to defend itself against threats, but the attack it was responding to was very small.
5: Fox's Aisha Hosni. Meantime, Iranian officials are downplaying the president's claim a peace deal will be signed today.
7: Now, a diplomat involved in the talks told Fox News the strikes today in Beirut are creating issues with finalizing the deal. They went on to accuse Israel of sabotaging this agreement.
5: Fox's Trey Yingst. The New York Knicks have won their first NBA championship since 1973, topping the Spurs in Game 5. 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
8: From the Mid-State Media Weather Center, here is your forecast for Mansfield. This afternoon, showers and thunderstorms are likely, high near 78. Tonight, a chance for showers and thunderstorms, then mostly cloudy, low around 52. Monday, sunny, high near 69. Monday night, mostly clear, low around 52. Tuesday, mostly sunny, high near 75. Tuesday night, a chance for showers and thunderstorms, low around 56. From the Mid-State Media Weather Center in Mansfield, there are currently 3 active weather alerts for north-central Ohio. A severe thunderstorm warning remains in effect for portions of Crawford and Huron until 3:15 this afternoon. This storm may bring hail. For your protection, move to an interior room on the lowest floor of a building. Torrential rainfall is occurring with these storms and may lead to flash flooding. Do not drive your vehicle through flooded roadways. Also, a severe thunderstorm watch remains in effect for all of north-central Ohio until 9 o'clock this evening. Storms in this watch may produce damaging winds and large hail. 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

0: X106.1, always something there to remind you. That's Naked Eyes. Hey, you know what? I want to thank folks. I was just talking about the Vault there and the music trivia and stuff that we do, and they're sponsoring our morning show with our trivia. But I want to thank the Vault for last Monday and all the folks that came out. It was a lot of fun. We had a guest bartender night, and my friend Carly, who runs Barkdoll Funeral Home, informed me that she was going to kick my butt, and she did. But Lori Amicone was our winner by like $4. So people came in. We had drinks, and they could get our drink and vote for the one they liked the best by putting money in the jar, which all went to a charity that helps out ladies. So it was a good night. We raised over $1,000 for the charity, and people came out on a Monday at the Vault and had a good time. So I want to thank all the folks that came out and donated to the charity. Ignite is the name of the charity, and it's a pretty good little thing. All right, and yeah, Carly kicked my butt. That's okay. Journey, Who's Crying Now? Coming up next on Mix 106.1.
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5: Here is the current pollen report for North Central Ohio. Today is in the low-medium category with a reading of 4.0. Tomorrow is expected to rise to 7.4. By Tuesday, pollen levels move into the medium-high category with a reading of 7.4. The top pollen sources are grasses, mulberry, and oak. 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

0: X106.1, that's the Black Crowes, and She Talks to Angels. That's a band that's out on the tour right now. I don't know if you've seen them. They're a great show. I saw them with Aerosmith when they first came out. They were an opening for Aerosmith when they first came out, and what a great show. My brother was into them, and so we had pretty close tickets, like third row or something. He stayed up all night. Lost my sleeping bag, though. But back in those days, you'd stay up all night at the mall, and then you'd get up, and you'd get in line, and you'd get tickets. And my brother was dedicated, and he got us good seats for that show. Then I saw him with ZZ Top later on. They were good. Still good. Billy Joel coming up the longest time next on Mix 106.1.
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5: From the Mid-State Media Weather Center, here is your forecast for Mansfield. This afternoon, showers and thunderstorms are likely, high near 78. Tonight, a chance for showers and thunderstorms, then mostly cloudy, low around 52. Monday, sunny, high near 69. Monday night, mostly clear, low around 52. Tuesday, mostly sunny, high near 75. Tuesday night, a chance for showers and thunderstorms, low around 56. From the Mid-State Media Weather Center in Mansfield, there are currently four active weather alerts for north-central Ohio. A severe thunderstorm warning remains in effect for portions of Crawford and Huron until 3:15 this afternoon. This storm may bring hail. For your protection, move to an interior room on the lowest floor of a building. Torrential rainfall is occurring with these storms and may lead to flash flooding. Do not drive your vehicle through flooded roadways. Also, a severe thunderstorm warning remains in effect for portions of Huron until 3:45 this afternoon. Also, a severe thunderstorm watch remains in effect for all of north-central Ohio until 9 o'clock this evening. Storms in this watch may produce damaging winds and large hail. 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

0: Mix 106.1, Billy Idol and Moni Moni. That's a Tommy James tune. Here's Lou Bega and Mambo Number 5.
1: Ladies and gentlemen, this is Mambo Number 5.

0: That is Brand Funk. We're an American band right here on Mix 106.1. Todd Rundgren helping out with that song, by the way. Speaking of America, how about celebrating year 250? That's what we're going to be doing with the Ontario Liberty Fest on the 27th. Now you can get yourself some VIP seats for the bands, Jimmy Vincent and Crying Out Loud. Also, big show for the fireworks. It's going to be a big laser show and fireworks show, and they're doing that about 10:10. You'll be able to hear it broadcast live right here on Mix 106.1. In fact, we're going to start the broadcast at 6 with Shelly. But the VIP tent and the family tables are going to be what you want to do, and you can get those by going to our Price Drop store, all right, at WMFT.com, and you get a deal on them there. It's going to be really cool. 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
6: News. I'm Carmen Roberts. The president says the U.S. and Iran will sign a deal within hours.
7: President Trump telling Fox News this will take place electronically, and then a week from now there is expected to be an in-person signing that could take place somewhere in Europe.
6: Fox's Trey Yingston, Tel Aviv. Iran has not confirmed when it will sign a memorandum of understanding. A plane crashed this afternoon in Missouri, killing all 12 people on board. Authorities still on the scene. Knicks fever explodes in New York, ending a 53-year drought for the title. The celebrations turned chaotic and violent overnight, though.
8: In total, at least 63 arrests were made. Officers in riot gear and police horses were deployed for crowd control.
6: Fox's Chanley Painter. 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
9: From the Mid-State Media Weather Center, here is your forecast for Mansfield. This afternoon, showers and thunderstorms are likely, high near 78. Tonight, a chance for showers and thunderstorms, then mostly cloudy, low around 52. Monday, sunny, high near 69. Monday night, mostly clear, low around 52. Tuesday, mostly sunny, high near 75. Tuesday night, a chance for showers and thunderstorms, low around 56. From the Mid-State Media Weather Center in Mansfield, there are currently 4 active weather alerts for north-central Ohio. A severe thunderstorm warning remains in effect for portions of Richland, Ashland, and Wayne until 3:45 this afternoon. This storm may bring damaging winds and hail. For your protection, move to an interior room on the lowest floor of a building. Torrential rainfall is occurring with this storm and may lead to flash flooding. Do not drive your vehicle through flooded roadways. Also, a severe thunderstorm warning remains in effect for portions of Huron until 3:45 this afternoon. This storm may bring hail. Torrential rainfall is occurring with these storms and may lead to flash flooding. Also, a severe thunderstorm watch remains in effect for all of north-central Ohio until 9 o'clock this evening. Storms in this watch may produce damaging winds and large hail. 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

0: Mix 106.1, that's the B-52s in Rome. I'm Mr. Ed here, and I've been telling you about the Ontario Liberty Fest. 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I mean, like the Columbus Air Show, Celtic Fest, Middlehouse Sports Car, Howe Bird Sanctuary, Pro Football Hall of Fame, Akron Rubber Ducks. 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
5: Here is the current pollen report for North Central Ohio. Today is in the low-medium category with a reading of 4.0. Tomorrow is expected to rise to 7.4. By Tuesday, pollen levels move into the medium-high category with a reading of 7.4. The top pollen sources are grasses, mulberry, and oak. 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
0: All right, so here's the deal, folks. It's brought to you by Mary's Insurance Team. It's our community calendar, and this is a cool show. They just did this out at OSU and the Playhouse, but we're going to do it in a bigger scale. We're going to go to the Brickyard, and we're going to celebrate our nation's 250th birthday with a free performance of 1776. Now, it's going to be at the Brickyard. The Renaissance helped put this thing together, and it's just going to be a really neat thing. If you haven't seen 1776, the musical, it's just a cool show. And we're going to have the orchestra there. I mean, just neat. And it was a great show. I happened to see it, my daughter was in it. So I saw it like 5 of the 6 times they did it here a couple months ago. But some of the folks that are going to be in this show are, well, famous. In fact, they talked about it on, I believe it was Jimmy Fallon, actually, because Tina Fey mentioned the fact that we're going to have this in Mansfield. So if you want to find out about it, give the box office a call at the Renaissance at 419-522-2726 or online 24/7 at rentickets.org. 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
5: From the Mid-State Media Weather Center, here is your forecast for Mansfield this afternoon. Showers and thunderstorms are likely, high near 78. Tonight, a chance for showers and thunderstorms, then mostly cloudy, low around 52. Monday, sunny, high near 69. Monday night, mostly clear, low around 52. Tuesday, mostly sunny, high near 75. Tuesday night, a chance for showers and thunderstorms, low around 56. From the Mid-State Media Weather Center in Mansfield, there are currently 3 active weather alerts for North Central Ohio. A severe thunderstorm warning remains in effect for portions of Delaware until 4:15 this afternoon. This storm may bring damaging winds and hail. For your protection, move to an interior room on the lowest floor of a building. Also, a severe thunderstorm watch remains in effect for all of North Central Ohio until 9 o'clock this evening. Storms in this watch may produce damaging winds and large hail. 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

0: X106.1, that is the Romantics and What I Like About You. I'm Mr. Ed. Hey, I was looking at some of the folks having birthdays today, and kind of an interesting one. Donald Trump, he is 80 years old today. Huh. I didn't realize. I knew he was up there. I didn't realize he was that close to 80, but he is. He's 80 years old today. Also, Boy George, 65 today, of course, from the Culture Club. Steffi Graf, I remember watching her play tennis. And also married to Andre Agassi. She's 57. This is pretty crazy. Eric Heiden. Remember him? Won all those gold medals as an Olympic speed skater. He is 68 today. So there's just a few for you. Marla Gibbs is on the Jeffersons. She played Florence. She's 95. Remember watching the Jeffersons. All right, coming up, we got Bon Jovi next here on Mix 106.1.
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7: News. I'm Carmen Roberts. President Trump tells Fox News the U.S. and Iran will sign a deal by this afternoon. Iran's foreign minister says it's likely they will finalize something.
8: Iranian state media released their own details, emphasizing U.S. commitments to lift sanctions, withdraw its forces, and release frozen Iranian funds.
7: Fox's Max Gordon in Dubai. Congress failed to renew an intelligence law allowing the government to conduct wireless wiretaps on foreign nationals.
9: Legal authority for the government's foremost intelligence-gathering weapon to foil terrorism, FISA Section 702, expires. There's worry about unprecedented vulnerabilities this summer.
7: Fox's Chad Pergram. And a tragic plane crash in Missouri kills all 12 people on board. That small skydiving plane went down today near Butler Memorial Airport. 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
10: From the Mid-State Media Weather Center, here is your forecast for Mansfield. This afternoon, showers and thunderstorms are likely, high near 78. Tonight, a chance for showers and thunderstorms, then mostly cloudy, low around 52. Monday, sunny, high near 69. Monday night, mostly clear, low around 52. Tuesday, mostly sunny, high near 75. Tuesday night, a chance for showers and thunderstorms, low around 56. From the Mid-State Media Weather Center in Mansfield, there are currently 3 active weather alerts for north-central Ohio. A severe thunderstorm warning remains in effect for portions of Ashland and Wayne until 4:45 this afternoon. This storm may bring hail. For your protection, move to an interior room on the lowest floor of a building. Torrential rainfall is occurring with this storm and may lead to flash flooding. Do not drive your vehicle through flooded roadways. Also, a severe thunderstorm watch remains in effect for all of north-central Ohio until 9 o'clock this evening. Storms in this watch may produce damaging winds and large hail. 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

0: X106.1, that's Belinda Carlisle, and Heaven is a Place on Earth. I'm Mr. Ed here, and it was on this date in 1777 that the Continental Congress in Philadelphia adopted Stars and Stripes as the national flag of the United States. And I think that ties right into the whole fact that we're celebrating 250 years in Ontario at the Ontario Liberty Fest, and such a good show. Friday got some stuff going on, kids stuff and food eating contest and things like that. But Saturday's the big day. I've got some concerts going on. Jimmy Vincent and Crying Out Loud, my friends Eric Snyder and Eric Barkdahl and those bands. It's going to be a great show. And then at 10:10, light and the fuse for the largest firework display and laser show in the area, synchronized to a musical soundtrack right here on Mix 106.1. And I've heard the soundtrack. It's not anything like you've ever heard before. It's like telling you a story. It's pretty cool. I really liked it. So you want to check it out. Bring your radio. Don't do it on streaming. You'll be behind like 8 seconds or something like that. Now, it's on the 27th. It's brought to you by Avita Health Systems at Marshall Park, by the way. 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
4: Here is the current pollen report for North Central Ohio. Today is in the low-medium category with a reading of 4.0. Tomorrow is expected to rise to 7.4. By Tuesday, pollen levels move into the medium-high category with a reading of 7.4. The top pollen sources are grasses, mulberry, and oak. 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

0: Mix 106.1, that's Poise and Unskinny Bob. How you doing? I'm Mr. Ed in here. And coming up a little later on tonight, 7 o'clock, my good buddy Tommy Barnes, of course. He is here with Rock Local First at 7 o'clock with local musicians. It's always a great show, so make sure you check it out. Brought to you by Metronome Music. All right, I got Wang Chung. Everybody have fun tonight. Everybody Wang Chung tonight. I had to look that up one time just to see what it was. And it left such a big impression that I forget what it was. Anyway, I like the song. Just don't remember what... I guess Wang Chung is having fun, I guess. Anyway, you'll hear the song. You know what I mean. It's on next on Mix 106.1.
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7: From the Mid-State Media Weather Center, here is your forecast for Mansfield. This afternoon, showers and thunderstorms. High near 78. Tonight, a chance for showers and thunderstorms. Then mostly cloudy. Low around 52. Monday, sunny. High near 69. Monday night, mostly clear. Low around 52. Tuesday, mostly sunny. High near 75. Tuesday night, a chance for showers and thunderstorms. Low around 56. From the Mid-State Media Weather Center in Mansfield, there are currently two active weather alerts for North Central Ohio. A severe thunderstorm watch remains in effect for portions of Delaware until 9 o'clock this evening. Also, a severe thunderstorm watch remains in effect for portions of Knox, Holmes, and Wayne until 9 o'clock this evening. Storms in this watch may

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0: 6106.1, it's Madonna and Holiday. How you doing? I'm Mr. Ed here. And speaking of Holiday, I'm going to take one here in just a little bit. I'm going to go to Boston and catch a game at Fenway Park, and then go to New York, catch a game at the Met Stadium and the Yankee Stadium, and then catch a game in Philadelphia. I just wish my Indians would have played better against the Yankees this week. Frustrates me because I'm not a Yankee fan, but I guess I'm going to go to Yankee Stadium for the first time. I guess that's going to be cool coming up here in a little bit. All right, I got Sister Sledge, We Are Family, coming your way next on Mix 106.1. 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
1: weather. From the Mid-State Media Weather Center, here is your forecast for Mansfield. This evening, showers and thunderstorms, high near 78. Tonight, a chance for showers and thunderstorms, then mostly cloudy, low around 52. Monday, sunny, high near 69. Monday night, mostly clear, low around 52. Tuesday, mostly sunny, high near 75. Tuesday night, a chance for showers and thunderstorms, low around 56. From the Mid-State Media Weather Center in Mansfield, there is currently one active weather alert for North Central Ohio. A severe thunderstorm watch remains in effect for portions of Knox, Holmes, and Wayne until 9 o'clock this evening. Storms in this watch may produce damaging winds and large hail. Stay with Mix 106.1 FM for all the latest severe weather updates, and be sure to sign up for severe weather to your cell. 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

0: Kix 106.1, that is Loverboy and Turn Me Loose. I'm Mr. Ed in here. Got to tell you about the big event on the 27th, Ontario Liberty Fest. 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It's Marshall Park over there in Ontario, and lots of things going on, man. They've got a parade, they've got food, they got kids zones. I guess my friend Jamie's putting together some really good things for that. Food eating contest, beer garden, VIP tent. 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Also, concerts, great bands this year. We got Jimmy Vincent, always one of my favorites, and Crying Out Loud, my friends Eric Snyder and Eric Barkdahl in that band. And then at 10:10, we're lighting a fuse to the largest fireworks show and laser show in the area, synchronized to a musical soundtrack right here on Mix 106.1 that you want to bring your radio for. 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
8: Here is the current pollen report for North Central Ohio. Today is in the low medium category with a reading of 4.0. Tomorrow is expected to rise to 7.4. By Tuesday, pollen levels move into the medium high category with a reading of 7.4. The top pollen sources are grasses, mulberry, and oak. 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

0: Kix 106.1, that's STP, Stone Temple Pilots, an Interstate Love Song. How you doing? I'm Mr. Ed, getting ready to get on out of here. You'll be able to hear me on Tuesday and Thursday as I come back in here and do music trivia with Tommy and Shelly. And I want to thank The Vault for helping us out with that. It's always a lot of fun, and I do music trivia at The Vault on Tuesdays. If I'm not there, my daughter covers for me, or sometimes we both do it. So it's always a good time. Come join us sometime at The Vault for music trivia. I'll be on The Morning Fix this Tuesday and Thursday doing just that, music trivia with Tommy and Shelly. Speaking of Tommy, he's coming up here just a little bit with Rock Local First, and he's going to have some great local musicians on there, 7 o'clock, brought to you by Metronome Music. It's always my favorite show of the week. I got the Go-Go's, we got the beat. Folks, enjoy the rest of your weekend with us right here on Mix 106.1.
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4: From the Mid-State Media Weather Center, here is your forecast for Mansfield. This evening, showers and thunderstorms, high near 78. Tonight, a chance for showers and thunderstorms, then mostly cloudy, low around 52. Monday, sunny, high near 69. Monday night, mostly clear, low around 52. Tuesday, mostly sunny, high near 75. Tuesday night, a chance for showers and thunderstorms, low around 56.
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Mr. Ed made me play that song. Hope you enjoyed your time with Ed. He's still in the studio here with me for a bit. I'm Tommy Barnes. Good Sunday evening, everybody. And up next, Sugar Ray. 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

0: Mix 106.1, Mansfield's very best mix. Rockwell for you, wrapping up a bunch of songs, and hope you enjoyed every one of them. I'm Tommy. So this past week, during your morning fix, we were giving away tickets to Zumbezi Bay, and that will be continuing all of this week. Monday through Friday between 6 and 9, we're going to draw, hopefully, your name out of one of the registration boxes that were around the Mid-Ohio area and find out if you want some tickets. Big thanks to Firelands Electric, sponsoring the contest, and our registration buckets were set up at Advantage Credit Union, Family Pools and Spas, Goldberry Roasting Company, Kelly's Dairy Barn Miniature Golf, Miller Hawkins Grocery Store, and Ohio Eye Associates. Gigantic thanks to all of them. 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
1: News. I'm Kathleen Maloney. President Trump criticizing Israel for its new strikes on Hezbollah in Lebanon.
2: He says that Israel does have a right to defend itself against threats, but the attack it was responding to was very small and meaningless, he writes. Nobody was hurt, injured, or killed.
1: Fox's Aisha Hasdi. Iran is threatening to respond to the Israeli strikes as the president still hopes to get a peace deal signed. A lot going on across the country, drawing visitors from around the world. Homeland Security Secretary Mark Wayne Mullen telling Fox News Sunday,
3: we're working. We're going to, through FIFA, through Freedom 250, we're going to have a great time, and everybody should be very confident in the fact they're going to be safe wherever they're at.
1: Even though he admits the security risk right now is about as high as it has ever been. 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
4: From the Mid-State Media Weather Center, here is your forecast for Mansfield. This evening, showers and thunderstorms, high near 78. Tonight, a chance for showers and thunderstorms, then mostly cloudy, low around 52. Monday, sunny, high near 69. Monday night, mostly clear, low around 52. Tuesday, mostly sunny, high near 75. Tuesday night, a chance for showers and thunderstorms, low around 56.

0: 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We didn't think so.
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0: 610-691-6191, and there you go. That is Tears for Fears, and definitely time does fly. Man, oh man, hard to believe my next birthday I'm going to be 70, right? Where in the world did that come from? Hey, I want to remind you, coming up here very, very soon is the Ontario Liberty Fest. We've got so much cool things going on. If you want to get involved with the VIP area and dinner from Dan Liu and all that kind of stuff, we've got a VIP tent. 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Should be just a ton of fun. 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
10: Here is the current pollen report for North Central Ohio. Today is in the low-medium category with a reading of 4.0. Tomorrow is expected to rise to 7.4. By Tuesday, pollen levels move into the medium-high category with a reading of 7.4. The top pollen sources are grasses, mulberry, and oak. 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

0: 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All right, my friends, New Radicals is what they are. Tommy Barnes in the studio, and I think just for the heck of it, I might stick around about 10 o'clock. There's this little thing I do called Rock Local First. Got a bunch of your favorites on the radio for you tonight between 7 and 10. And big thanks to Metronome Music sponsoring that show, which they've done since day number one. April of 2018 is when we kick that thing off. Hard to believe. Billy Ocean's Caribbean Queen will help get us a little closer to that. And we'll catch up with you in a bit on Mix 106.1.
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4: From the Mid-State Media Weather Center, here is your forecast for Mansfield. This evening, showers and thunderstorms, high near 78. Tonight, a chance for showers and thunderstorms, then mostly cloudy, low around 52. Monday, sunny, high near 69. Monday night, mostly clear, low around 52. Tuesday, mostly sunny, high near 75. Tuesday night, a chance for showers and thunderstorms, low around 56.
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0: 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Hey everybody, I'm Tommy Barnes. Good to be with you on a Sunday night. Our show all brought to you by Metronome Music on Trimble Road in Mansfield. Big thanks to the guys there for sponsoring the show since day number one when we kicked it off in April of 2018. And we're up to, my goodness, almost 450 shows. That is really cool. So big thanks to all the people out there that have come and done the show with me. I tell you what, a couple, 3 years ago, a guy by the name of Paul Quinn down by Zanesville heard about the show, started sending all kinds of people my way with music. I paid a lot of it from the Renee Stewart Band, Riff Raff, Matt Frampton. Howie Campbell comes to mind. He's just got a really cool thing about him. I love the fact that he loves to play horns in the band. He's got all these great female singers behind him and stuff like that. And Howie decided to drive up from Zanesville and do the show with me tonight. So, Howie, thanks so much for stopping by, buddy. Appreciate it.
1: My pleasure, Tommy.
0: You know, it's interesting. You and I never met till today, but we spent about an hour on the phone about a week ago just
1: right
0: talking.
1: Off.
0: And it just seemed like, hey, this is a guy that we need to hook up and spend some time with. And you brought your Washburn with you, too, which we're hearing in the background. Tell me a little. Every guitar's got a story, so tell me about that particular story.
1: I had a guitar. Well, so I have a guitar. It's a Luprinzi, and nobody knows who that is except for Larry Coryell. He put Augie Luprinzi on the map. And so I was I used to play that through a microphone, and with a band, you know, feedback is an issue. So Debbie said, "Well, you need one that plugs in." So I got this. I think it was a Takamine that plugged in, and I just didn't care for the feel, the tone, whatever. So I gave it to my son-in-law. I was going through Oklahoma City one time and stopped at a music store, and I was playing, diddle around on some guitars, and the guy said, "Hey, have you tried a Washburn?" I said, And he says, "No, seriously, you need to try these." And it turns out I found one that sounds great, plays great, and it's this one right here.
0: Awesome. Well, you know, we'll get a chance to talk and hear some songs along the way. Some of those I've been playing on the radio the last couple of years. But why don't you just go ahead and kick off the show and do something for us right now?
1: Sounds good, man. I planned to do this one because I wrote this song. As my wife and I travel around the country playing music, she would always say, "Howie, have you seen any place in the country that really speaks to you?" I said, "No, baby, there's so many nice places around this country, you know." And then I thought, wait a minute. I've got an answer for you. And I put it in this here song right here. So this is a true story. And yes, we have been to all these places.
0: And this song is called My Home Is Here With You with Howie Campbell on Mix 106.1's Rock Local First.

'cause baby, my home is here with you. You're my cabin in the mountains. You're my condo in the city. You're my treehouse in Hawaii. But no matter where I think of you, my gosh, you sure is pretty.

0: you sure is pretty. Been to the Keys in Florida, to the wilds of Maine, been to the painted desert and enjoyed the fruited plain. But I've never seen one single place I'd like to call my home, 'cause baby, my home is here with you. Yeah, that's true. Oh baby, my home is here with you.
1: 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Howie Campbell live in the studio up from Zanesville. Man, oh man, I can't wait for this next 3 hours to go by. It's going to be so much fun having you in the studio.
0: We're going
1: to
0: have a blast, Tommy.
1: Absolutely that. We're going to take a real quick time out. Big courtesy goes out to Metronome Music on Trimble Road, Mansfield. They've been sponsoring this show since day number one. We're back more with Howie and more great music coming up on Mix 106.1's Rock Local First.
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3: From the Mid-State Media Weather Center, here is your forecast for Mansfield. Tonight, a chance for showers and thunderstorms, then mostly cloudy, low around 52. Monday, sunny, high near 69. Monday night, mostly clear, low around 52. Tuesday, mostly sunny, high near 75. Tuesday night, a chance for showers and thunderstorms, low around 56.

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0: 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Welcome back, folks. We are doing Rock Local First on a Sunday night. Big thanks again to Metronome Music on Trimble Road in Mansfield, sponsoring our show. And I'm so stoked to have Howie Campbell up from Zanesville doing the show here with me. The song you first started off with, My Home Is Here With You. You and I have something very similar. We've been married to our spouses like forever. Why don't you give a shout out to your wife?
1: Hey, Debbie, baby. I know you're listening.
0: Oh, my goodness. How many years married?
1: 46 years.
0: 46. You got me beat by a year, because my anniversary actually is coming up in 6 days on June the 20th.
1: Really? The day after my birthday.
0: Is it really? Yeah. Well, celebrate.
1: We got married on September 13, 1980, which is perfect because it's real easy to remember the year, you know?
0: Yeah, exactly. Yeah.
1: 80.
0: Yeah. We were June 20th of 81, so you got me beat by
1: a
0: little bit.
1: Plus,
0: you're older than me.
1: Well, by what? A couple days?
0: Probably.
1: I mean, I see that gray hair.
0: I know you do. Exactly. And I'm not going to dye it. That just seems a little bit too vain for me. So, anywho, you've got this album called Northern Roots, Southern Soul, and a song called Do What's Right.
1: Yeah, man. I wrote this song in Charlottesville, Virginia, where I used to live before moving to Ohio. And I used to play this a lot. And everybody, it's a foot mover. So put on your dancing shoes.
0: Mm-hmm. I mentioned when I introduced you that a lot of times you've got these amazing ladies singing in the background. Mm-hmm. Backcountry Fun. What's the other one?
1: Shuffle Down Mama.
0: Yeah, all of those are just so cool. A little quick backdrop on the ladies singing on this particular song, if you don't mind.
1: Yeah, so I'm sure you've heard the song Mr. Big Stuff. Mm-hmm. Who do you think you are? Well, the lady that sang backup was probably the most recorded voice at Malico Records in Jackson, Mississippi. Her name is Jewel Bass. And I had the blessing of having her. Another gal that worked at Malico, Thomasine Anderson, I think she produced an album for ZZ Hill, you know, Down Home Blues. But anyway, and then Jewel's niece, Monica, and they all three sang on my album, killer vocalists, man.
0: It adds a layer that is so unexpected and so refreshing, I think.
1: But it's hard to categorize, you know, like Spotify and Pandora, they all want to know the genre. And my album, I mean, it's hard to, who do I sound like?
0: I'm not big into labels like that, personally.
1: I want to ask you, Tommy, who actually do you think, you know, when you listen to the album, who does it sound like?
0: Howie Campbell.
1: There you go, man. I love it.
0: We'll leave it
1: Spotify
0: at that.
1: Doesn't love it, but I love it.
0: You know, we are what we are.
1: So on this song, I had Jewel and her niece sing on it, and it's killer.
0: Let's check it out. Here's Do What's Right with Howie Campbell on Mix 106.1's Rock Local First.

0: Mix 106.1, Mansell Best Music Mix. Another song from Howie Campbell. That one is called Do What's Right. And we are going to take ourselves a real quick timeout. We're back with Howie. He'll be here for the whole show. 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
2: Here is the current pollen report for North Central Ohio. Today is in the low-medium category with a reading of 4.0. Tomorrow is expected to rise to 7.4. By Tuesday, pollen levels move into the medium-high category with a reading of 7.4. The top pollen sources are grasses, mulberry, and oak. 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

0: Mix 106.1, Mansfield Best Music Mix. Everybody, Tommy B here in the studio with you for another version of Rock Local First. Metronome Music is our sponsor, and my special guest in the studio tonight is Howie Campbell. You've got an album, and thank you so much for actually giving me a copy of it, Northern Roots, Southern Soul. So the Northern Roots basically comes from you being from the New York area, I guess, originally?
1: Yes, I come from upstate New York. Mm-hmm. Well, I used to call it upstate till somebody recently said, that's downstate. Well, just north of New York City, but anyway. Yeah, and then I recorded the album in Mississippi with a whole bunch of Malico Records associated folks. And I've actually spent most of my life in the South, to be honest with you.
0: Have you really? Yeah. I'm originally from Louisville, Kentucky.
1: Louisville?
0: Yeah.
1: Wow.
0: Yeah, yeah.
1: We lived in Memphis for about 10 years, and then Charlottesville, Virginia for 13. Yeah, so I've got some deep roots. I actually got my... feet wet in the South when I joined the Army. I was stationed at Fort Campbell, Kentucky, just south of Louisville.
0: Absolutely, yeah.
1: Hopkinsville. And,
0: yeah, I'm very familiar with that area.
1: Yeah, yeah.
0: For sure.
1: Got myself into a lot of trouble there.
0: Well, at least you didn't try to get in trouble at Fort Knox around the corner.
1: I know, right?
0: You're not Goldfinger. This is not a James Bond movie real life, you know?
1: I've got some stories about my time in the Army that I don't need to share here. Let me tell you.
0: Well, thank you for your service, by the way, too, as well with that. So the album itself, talk about constructing it. You've got horns, you've got ladies, you've got yourself. You've got a complete ensemble of people that just gives this thing layer after layer after. It's like adding a Hammond B3 to a blues band. All of a sudden, you've got this depth that you wouldn't have gotten otherwise, which you have accomplished with this album.
1: I love B3, and I was so blessed to have Sam Brady on keys on this one. And actually, let me back up a little bit. A good friend of mine is Danny Brooks, the Texasippi soul man. And... He did one of his recent albums at AVA Studios down in near Jackson,
0: Mississippi.
1: Jackson, Mississippi.
0: Mm-hmm.
1: And so I was tracking with him, and I thought I'd call Tom Easley, his producer, and I hit it off with him just like I hit it off with you, Tommy. And he says, yeah, come on down. So my idea was I was going to do two songs with him and then two songs out in Clovis, New Mexico. But that didn't work out, a long story. But anyway, so I ended up doing four songs down at Tom Easley's studio. It was about all I could afford at the time. And I just wanted to record Debbie and I and stuff. And Tom says, you know, Howie, you know, I've got three ladies that could just knock this out. I says, yeah, well, I said, how about one? He says, no, we got to do three. I said, and he said, don't worry about the money, basically, what he said. So I took him to the bank with that one.
0: You know, I think it goes back to what I just said. One lady is one layer, but three ladies is two and three more layers on top of all of that.
1: I've got a video. I stood in the vocal booth and recorded them doing the background vocals for one of the songs, "My Love You All the Time." Anyway, it's on YouTube. You can see it. And then we did the four songs and they were so good. I said, Tom, we've got to do a whole album. He says, I agree. So, you know, three trips later, we've got this whole album. And then he says to me, Howie, you know, these songs are just screaming for a horn section. I said, no, man. He said, yes. So he talked me into it. Got Kimball Funches, who does the Louis Armstrong tribute in Mississippi. He actually took over the arranging. He was an understudy of the horn arranger at Muscle Shoals and Arden up in Memphis and Malico. And so Kimball did just a bang-up job, pulling in a sax player, a trombone, and he plays trumpet. And so we have a three-piece horn section on the album with the three ladies. The album is killer. Gary O'Neill on bass, Vince Barranco on drums, Sam Brady on keys, and my wife Debbie doing percussion.
0: Mm-hmm.
1: In fact, on Do What's Right, she was the one that did that vibra slap on the end.
0: Oh, no kidding. The song we played a bit ago.
1: Yeah.
0: You know what? The next thing you know, they changed your name to Chicago.
1: Right. I
0: mean, you're not quite reflective of the band Chicago.
1: What song is that?
0: Saturday in the Park?
1: Nope.
0: Close?
1: Beginnings.
0: Ah.
1: Probably the same album.
0: Oh, there you go.
1: Era.
0: Well, we're going to take a real quick time out. I can't tell you how thrilled I am to have Howie here in the studio with me. We've got a couple more hours to go, more songs to play, and we're back at it on Mix 106.1's Rock Local First right after this.
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4: From the Mid-State Media Weather Center, here is your forecast for Mansfield. Tonight, a chance for showers and thunderstorms, then mostly cloudy, low around 52. Monday, sunny, high near 69. Monday night, mostly clear, low around 52. Tuesday, mostly sunny, high near 75. Tuesday night, a chance for showers and thunderstorms, low around 56.